0: Musik.
1: I'm too sexy for my love, too sexy for my love, love's going to leave me.

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And we could have some. 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What's that? Hawaiian noises.

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Die Stimme der Stadt. Und natürlich 100% gute Musik. Den ganzen Tag. I've been on my own. I've been on my own for a while. I've been putting off.

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1: Oh, it's beautiful. But wait a minute, isn't this...
0: Yeah, yes it is.
1: But I thought the old lady dropped it into the ocean in the air.
0: Well, baby, I went down and got it for you.